Now why you crying out this world? What can some people from my enemy? I'm sure the assassin to me shows up. What can some

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Jehovah Shammah, I see you everywhere. 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

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He's here with us. 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He's between you and Him tonight. 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

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Jehovah Shammah, I see you everywhere. 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

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Thank you, Father. Thank you, Father.

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He's here with us tonight. He's here with us. He wants to hear your voice. He's between you and Him tonight. 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

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Jehovah Shammah, I see you everywhere. 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

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Jehovah Shammah, I see you everywhere. 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

0: Once we can, you know, emphasize and then make progress, it will be good that we sit and listen to each other. And most of the things that we've heard, we couldn't substantiate them. And so I'm just saying that they should go into this negotiation devoid of emotions, devoid of hearsays, because those ones, every vulnerable situation, there are people who feed on conflict, they feed on vulnerability, there are people who feed on such situations to, you know, hype whatever the agenda they have. And so I want them to come with a clear mind and understanding. Thankfully, the leadership has agreed to this. And so once they've agreed to this, we're going to sit down and make sure that we make progress.
1: Swafo no ene hwe ema enkoda ye die so ma me Agnes na momolate ena wagina ban enamu a ene wode sansem YouTube jase ene enti wonte ya yaka dia chrom makwala dwampanfo ye se ene e wokwa kobu agu na 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
2: I think that we need to be heard, and with this new intervention, I think that we will place ourselves in a situation where they will listen to us and also listen to them, and then you come to common grounds. We are happy about that. We never said that. We can't object. We can't reject development. Every country wants development. The market, I recently renovated this place. So we need to develop, human or physical. So development cannot be rejected. Otherwise, we can't progress. No, the development comes with some cost, human cost. You see, we have the cost and then we have the benefit. So we balance the two. And our point is that once you have the cost, the human cost of it, you need to mitigate it. That is the term that we use. And if you have the opportunity to dialogue as this minister is trying to work on, we don't have reached this far.
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4: 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They are moving into Kakaba. And the dad in Yaba, the Libo Chenkuna Iden Yaba, because and the ultra typhoid, Awaba, and the Nawaba, and the 2 feet, and all the Impan Iden with the Nasim, says that 80 is our contaminated. I am sorry, Papa, we are at risk.
5: They say he was Bahawat. Now I am in my young child, my Minka. They pay me, Funa. 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They say what this.
1: Aha, it's way aye a mabrubi. I wa aye a Cape Coast ne kasano. 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
11: The bank loan and a koto assassin. The brave by you, Sika, Minam Kropa, na ya stop me car. 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Your friend is saying, say, Yanye card infinite, sem. 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Baby, to coin, or more, I've been so maybe do ye. But send a Nyama Echo National Security, Frame, Roger Divisiona, Frame, NIB, Frame. I don't seem to understand because you were judgments. 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

0: So yes, I'm here. 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We are doing some homework. Oh, mama, come on. So I'll be here, mama.
1: 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I'm here. So when we are on the field, the maximum is 30 years.
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0: waje hun ka tori nyara resin na so.
1: I think say this is the biggest so far for party eh nyina no. Eh ka say be 7,200 na just a few and agents. Your listeners on by. We were busy and man we aduane no bi am bedia orebe ho. Fiti anapa na omobaye boche nkunia de. Na fiwe so mema ne ba mo, e ma ne ba ba mema ne ba pa. Because chobas ne ba in fact. I'm so excited about my basso. The best job I was sent to region.
0: Mr. Eric Inkum, Rabbi PMO, Fia, a bed media won't cut one. What you know?
2: The target now, we had the answer, Oba, Obeja, no, I could it. But a big crowd between Baba J more than 2 times, a BJ 3 times. Let's just say, and target now, you said, you know, Abosso. If you say, I first say, to me, and Yanisa, at this year, we'll have sponsors in our own Kaka. Any more money boy, we've been able to exceed our target. I heard said next year it will look bigger than this. And, you know, so in terms of targets, we've done our best. We had OBBRC, OBBR support, and we are sponsors. And in penny for a wedge, remember, and here TFO, you know, one mobile in a domestic.
0: A dear, I just saw a man saying that Chiami could be Emluku, a sentimentum.
3: And you are calling Emluku a sentimentum, Kodo, and not the DBO power of says if you want walk out 3 rounds, Mr. Nidibio, and then for party across was sentimental in Islam 104.5 from and then you're burning in correct at the amount. Yen three way na young qua and woman's your monso kakra. When him say and woman's your idea who here pop no maybe I would do woman's your media grown to da and yeah and somehow gonna pam na wamua omuye a year a pando senior high school. Hey, 2001 as a chapa a chepa. If you shame a kuma ku a drum and any a chin ye. Nana waped you made ye be home to ma. You made dear no and ye and then pompon swam and a timpon na say. Wopesika a gana sika fu frame 1.8 million Ghana City at the abuama and ye a pando senior high school and ye suku no and must ya won some at me jan na so pa. Wamuch no muse. 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
4: project ha ya de up to ye niso ana ya de si ye niso mwudu eti bakuni ya kitchen project no? 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Now, you're sure you're holding as a year group, you're inquiring to me, and you have to answer other year groups, senior ones, younger ones, or Mumbeka, and then as I launch 73rd anniversary, I have preparations. I call organize the speech and prize giving. You know, near take advantage of yes, we are 25th anniversary to deliver a legacy project. You know, here almost support. It's a cafe moon, the beer femu.
3: And see, Nipa attending K, a year, a penny power, no, and a da, a year, a 2001 year group, head, the Mark Pando Senior High School, and now a water in Canada, a band is saying, a bank has a penny, a war, a year North Tongue, a Abatron Pesiano, a year, Mamma Victoria, a Mefeji, one also Kasaya. Somebody too, Jenny.
5: At the time I was school, no, there was this rule saying far from single school, but of late, no, and call on every day on the craft phone. Even cry the classes who said teachers, not much on my dinner. But what's wrong? What do phone to her? No, now we see and then after that, look at us this age, there's so much freedom after senior high school, so much freedom after education. We're free parenting, we're free teachers, ninja. Now you are in the world. Then I'll be someone say, hey, and you know, when I'm here, the time that we senior high school, no, then I'm here, that there's so much regret. And to know they should make sure I say phones need the end me in customer move so but I'm on minimizing the way I'm using phones so no moon see I'm teachers because maybe our teachers may do no my has a normal year do 1 year. It's just like we can say okay cemetery and see we're ones like you. And to know when they listen to the teachers now, normal I was once a teacher, me see, whoever said meaning name to appoint to me, meaning number four, and because me catch on out here, then I will groom you, then we'll go along. And to know, the most important thing is they should listen to their teachers.
3: Nipa ya tini nkai eye abankra chipengi na ono ene wo north tronga ba trompesu ya no so mami Victoria amefeji ena eye tini nkano haya adum 106.3 asempa 94.7 asantimantemi ye nshira 104.5 kase fidi 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
6: 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Just send this will be book way beer. On contact your number no 0547078904. If you will be able to meet the beer, but currently no baby or Benjamin or Living Fire Chapel or Medina. Obibia our warriors, we are Ghana near, especially Yankopo is our mind Ghana be brave, and then Yankopo near be brave, so do I am our Ghana Hamo. Incident to me, Emmanuel's enough for qualifying and sunshine and demi film, into me, Pedia and who, into me, Juma, yes, our mind Bequi, the Brabons of Bequi.
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8: benin koto mu na adum fm so you are far
0: adum fm it means yeah I mean that is it
8: yeah I don't know.

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What sentiment we need? Shana Busu 104.5. 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Omemunya mano king nani yakabu mo. And your super weekend news. Super weekend news. 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Eh na watch him himself. 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Is the value the same? 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
1: number 1 incarcerated interrogated for 10 minutes and was told that there's a warrant is in a warrant issued by the United States government for his arrest and extradition. And after a warrant of arrest, once it's issued and given to Interpol, it can be executed anywhere, whether it is known to your home country or not. And that's the fact about this matter. But be as it is, we have since Monday dawn done some coordination. We've gotten him a lawyer, a Hague-based lawyer, a Ghanaian, that is based in The Hague. He practices in The Hague to assist him in terms of this matter. We are still waiting for the basis for the issuance of the warrant. We have seen some write-ups in social media. I think all those allusions and suggestions and intimations should be disregarded because we are yet to know the basis for the issuance of the arrest warrant.
0: Nipa yatin in Ken aye majority chief whip Nelson Roxen Dafiama Pom and wadi tu Ghana watch him and someone yabodiam on and watch him this year and was South Africa yin na Africa fo I did dream had yin yeti and so Ghana this year walk with distance and your moon semi munkum didier a yin sem na but Ghana watch him nature mu se a biaka fear a bisaka ka shop so much as a bra wa brepa and Ghana will be dear and
2: why in Ghana community for your hard enough. Now, this is the general say, yeah, dear, Kobe 3 weeks to 1 month. I'm the any so crass, I don't follow the candy any so. It's a man in my uncle or more matter and a woman in that nephew's. I was some soon events, but you remember if you dear, and yet the Democrats I asked him. And for now, I'm saying, Kabinian boy, be a few. Representative and business on the board financial. Tell the identity in the Abana. And to the bitmen and more Bunanka for now, rent and all more the pressure to almost.
3: Make us free, Deben side, Newcastle. A patch of the echoes were handled. I said, community concerned in number three, brother Bako. When I say I'm on the link at so I pese Oko Ghana no penny for bit me abuo until I'm feeling the anopena yeah fairly the ascend. I'm sure I can hear how we prove my woman hany is in my cry said they must yes so sell muhani tintino.
0: And see why I a Ghana this year be any and I would see na a band is no Ghana and a Musini are South Africa. Benjamin Anane Kwashi ene de tuje kire mu se obia kana koma ntun yam na enche kura hwe benyam ya dum a wote ne kwasi ya Ghana de che besa haman ni du ene de o mo ba fie
4: acho yenya nko 410 80 that is the first window you could see window na enra ya sati e project yo mo but the nine minister frame e ma me tia se se onu percent of number Ghana latest by Sunday ayo chinechi ya. So we are working hard to get the documentation, sir. Almost every two quite no. Nay, move on my back to Johannesburg, the airport, or normal call. So we are working hard. 410, no, they will be the first batch. After that, no. Who sent for the brief? So, a person will register a coffee, a closing portal, and the Everest Roman said. My processing for we now inform Mukofie if we need a back, then we come and open the portal for the second batch of people who want to go home. Meg, it is full cost for Ghana, and you'll be on a full cost after President Mahama gave the presidential permission.
0: Nipa ya tini nkei eye Ghana na musinia wa wo South Africa. Benjamin nana ni kwa shi. Ena ya tini nkei. 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Eye rent commission. Papa, what you are no friend to Kupoku, and yet bending issues you may deal so I better acquire what you are yadom tenas here. And all the two get to them say, if you are for what to me, say what to me, Buddha would them, but them who said here what here. And I say, hey, now send me buy a gun of was I want can suffer one other than answer no, a friend to Kupoku, seven, you can't.
5: Landlord, all right, is there. We are inspection of you anytime you want to, with ample time given.
6: Inspection?
5: Yes.
6: What you call any part of them? Tenant in them.
5: Patrol, Mr. Poku. Next, you have a hammer, Norman. I saw people, all right. Now, I did a man for Jam.

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0: Radio Sum Bien Count Gamson Shoes 773 Yetia Rusike Fashion Small Afris de M se Medicai Alon Chodania Dia Pastor Ademununkum Ewunungwa Holy Advent Pentecostal Ministry Papa and Mre Metia Papa Radio 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no
1: for from Jail Justice. My issue e wo fie kwan so Monday to Friday from 3 to 6 p.m. Na say say there ya two month ne. Me ma wakwanya amo wade urade ase. Na so wi a what so aye yinyum e dia nyina ye. 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
2: da na mi ato wo dia waya ma ye nyina.
1: E je say there eh to nyum ne mi akwa ye.
2: I can express my God.
1: Tuesday is there. Eh confessions. 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
3: One morning we call a demo ho we call na they were making love. 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
1: there, where you want. You bet here is in fact, Eddie, you're too young. As I get your sports drew, so they are. Many now say, I'm performing any crime of body. Ebema, serious.
4: How come you send a youth?
1: Yes, sir. 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Many sister Sandy be a guy. Ebema, filler. A year juicy now, dear, could fear. And you fear quite so, or fear quite so. Only on Adom 106.3 FM. From Jail Justice, my issue e wo fie kwan so Monday to Friday from 3 to 6 p.m. Na say say there ya two month ne. Me ma wakwanya amo wade urade ase. 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
2: da na mi ato wo dia waya ma ye nyina.
5: 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A Le Bang's Pub and the boss war. 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Boys and the girls. 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Nasa a kebab on Sudia. Aye so delicious. A confirmana, gizasiana, sausageana, and now punchy. Only problem, a juma ye for yourself our Le Bang's Pub when you would say. Now one moon to ya. Ha ha. Le Bang's Pub. Her paints, meat plants. Nasa a do occasional. A one will be adding any chile. If it's a wedding. There in your papa jibua suma ankasa. Le Bang's Pub, a wood chapel crumb. What a west quine or so. Old commercial bank wana. Mitchell, police for fear. A what a number only Le Bang's Pub. Le Bang's Pub. A wed there. Le Bang's Pub. Safe and socialize. Come on, can
6: never. 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
1: 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Master Kabanako for Royal Motors. 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

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God is God enterprise there. Or no energy abroche and incline. I do German sun and potemu. So upe shoe stand. 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Wall mount. 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NFA. Multi TV decoders. They say God is God. Hey, your promotion. Editing your man. Yeah, TTC say. Who? Nanse. Nami pe fiji at all. Me share that for chrome. Ebi se bisa and the prices. Nami chad ya say. Me ba God is God. Obe bisa and the prices. Oh. Ye dem fili no. El suye. Afe fan. Electrical iron. Washing machines. Dryers. Ah. Salute for money here, Juma. Any money dear, me cast me boss wa at the change. To say God is God, it's your free, baby or no. God is God. Any commercial bank owns it will be. And it's a fine equip channel. Ewa trouble. Jewo nana P enterprise in Chemo. Yeni ifat any boss here. Shake a fast food. Wa any wo. Enafe anes. 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Wabla water sumula bank. 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Won senifa. Yeni presi. As one down the DNA share. And yema uba question way bini wod. Brian branch ya ewa Japek room. Ubenyani nyine bi ewo ho. Eye promotion guy. So we a kunkun rider. And now say Obia over so customers. Any number God is God enterprise. Say Japan Chrome DNO. DNA press we are so done DNA if you ever crown. And now say DNA and AP enterprise in general. Baby Bia didn't be could be an kunkun rider. Oh, actually. And it's your man for a more chichiri bench. So we are order. And now say we are chilling more. For 0543 640 939. God is God enterprise. 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

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Agya pia stores up seat. Ane zin filling station ho. And next no Drobo Sample Road, the BK Yabua, Washington Bay, and a business center. No one. 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
1: 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Woma desa. Which we call ordinary shares here. 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A home for so bani a cha. What do you boom? Suma Rural Bank there. 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Financial product to be a hobby.
2: 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What can some more? 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
2: St. Mary's Hospital for the Ebodauro yo. St. Mary's Hospital for Amodwin Timamufo ho. Amo na eto ngratoi. St. Mary's for Cian Kanche Timamufo say. Afi we so amo ni free cataract surgery e brado for. Ni nyina ne say ye ba behwe wani ye di mfidie. Na say ye hwe na say te wo so a. Ye yi e dia mawo. Enti e fi na wo think aboy. Ekopim me boss mini de eto so dunum. Ye ye free screening. Na che say ye di mfidie e hwe wani ne so. Na say e te wo so a. Ne ya kire wudi. Na afi boss mi ye num. Ni de eto so do what tree. Ecopim need a toss word you mean. A 18th May. Ecopim 22nd May. Yeah, yeah, surgery. Not yes, yeah, operation. A year 10 everywhere ni so. Shannon so say it's St. Mary Cali Hospital. Any key of Branners projects. Ghana Health Service. Any HIA and Akabum. Any Jumadia Sun Queen Ebre at the phone na. Shannon so say you free number ba. Now we have insurance card number. The open shim piano and free. Dr. Joachim Ewo 0545837183 and now Dr. Peter Ewo 0543119813 Shannon Susetsa Dano Yabima u Bia Dianye D and it's Fa Mami Fa Papa Fa Wanana Wua Ankasa so how Ewo when you so no one dia ya Yabe show cry say Brana yen fan fidye and show any Namiya Duma if you now think aboy a copin bosuminum I de tosu dunum and was Saint Mary's Hospital I clinic and upon watch a copim and me no me and sa near your jumadieno nanyamiya duma bosumi num in the tosu dun watch a copy need a tosu du numienu se etawa when you soon kwadia and ye be your operation near ye ten everywhere ni so abusia kayo say St. Mary's Hospital Drobo any cure banners project Ghana Health Service any National Health Insurance Authority and a cabo medi jumadia sun kuye brewo St. Mary's see when ni any o Kenya and it share na when you fia
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7: That's it, Dapa. 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
8: Decoding.
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9: cordless mouse,
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9: any retail,
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9: How the coffee?
7: Inskago phones,
9: Yankee phones, say a SIM card, and now mobile money registration,
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9: or betting it.
8: How I and the why
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8: 020-74-22-823
9: and a
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9: and a 024-32-81995
8: Yankee Phones
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night with your mambo. 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The stone that they build that, go they refuse. 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They tell us don't, of course, then we do. Why even pretend? 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

I'm

Mimo baby, I jump from Raya, number one champion station in town. And that's all 101.5. So baby, I will be our feeling vibes in here, pa. Back to back, back to back, hey songs. And I better not see you there, mama. Today happens to be the 16th day of the month of May. And I will be in a can as a must in Kadan Kada. Yeah, Kwanisa. You start with January, you see the benda. And Kakaran Kakara, you're Koya Nimanisa. And 16th, Fortuna 17th, Natchez, you're Kwanano. Now, this one is coming from the camp of Kevin Boy. And I say, Wendy Shea, or see your door. I order. This is one of my favorite songs. I'm a pepper. My name is Simon Obia, special good evening. Oh, baby, I know you're Obia. I'm in for special birthday wish. And so for my Esther Chimba. Oh, I'm a co-worker. As I say, I'm in Yanti, I say birthday, no more dear Gumachi. Better in your way. I'm birthday, no more dear Gumachi. Send me location, pull up in a Benz.

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Wendy Shay. And I feel Kevin Boy. Say 16th of May, the year 2026. Send a special birthday wish. Come on, Esther Chimba. Hey, my co-worker. And hey, Wawoda. I wish you happy, happy, special birthday. BBB, I enjoy when you come up here and fam out. I am in second, it's a birthday, and you're Diego Mechi. It's an idea. Man, I'm running off. It's an idea, meaning it's a birthday, and it's a more Diego Mechi. Name of man, you're free. Watch now, man, so media, baby. Yeah, I take it from me. Watch now, man, so media, baby. TV, baby, come up. Let it be a moody, and then they watch now, baby. SMS, I come here. Let me be honest, baby, come up. And TS, the Trimba. Special birthday wish, uncle, and fama. Well, 7 more minutes. Sunday, I made a Jomadi and I see. And take us when I come home. I'm in for back to back his songs, you know. And so, for more, I'll be BBI and so, and Timmy and Yakamapa. Well, one of me, we are see, I need you. One so will be a catcher, and so on, one who we are see, who need, you know. Bibia and Swentimia come up. Mammy Muramu or Hana, Bibia and Swentimia.

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